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2: 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Hey, folks. Let me ask you a serious question. Did you know that driving high is considered driving under the influence? That's right. Driving under the influence of marijuana is against the law in every state. That means even in states where marijuana is legal, that means driving high could get you a DUI. And if you think law enforcement officers can't tell when you're driving high, well, my friend, you're wrong. If you're high, they can tell. Your friends can tell. Your coworkers can tell. Even your parents can tell. Everyone can tell.
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0: They're playing it. Come along for the ride. If it's trending, they're talking about it. On
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2: It's Nightly with Jade and Tyler, and we are kicking off the holiday weekend in the biggest way. We've got one of the top artists in the country right now joining us live from her tour bus. Please welcome Stella Lefty. She is the voice behind the top charting song, Boston.
3: I know you're from Chicago. I'm from Chicago. I saw that you are wearing a Bears 85 shirt. Are you a real Bears fan, or was it strictly a fashion moment?
4: It wasn't a fashion moment. I do love the Bears, but not as much as I love the Cubs. I'm sorry to say it.
3: Obviously, yes! You know. I ride with both, so bear down and go Cubs go. We need to get you singing the seventh inning stretch. Have they asked? Have you reached out?
4: Actually, I threw out the first pitch of the Cubs game maybe a month ago or something, but I didn't sing take me out. I didn't sing it.
3: Yes, yeah, so we got to get you.
4: But I actually think I'd be really nervous about doing that. I don't know if that's in like my, I think I would like have a panic attack.
3: You'd kill it.
2: Now, Stella, your story is really interesting because you are literally one of the top hit music artists in the country right now, but you started off as a songwriter and you say you really did not have plans to become the main, you know, front and center act. When did you start realizing I need to be singing these songs?
4: I signed to my publisher now because he DM'd me on Instagram. His name is Jay Cash and he's an amazing songwriter and human being. But when he DM'd me, he was DMing me from the perspective of he wanted me to be the artist and I wanted to be a songwriter. So when we actually got connected and started writing together and then he ultimately decided to sign me, I think it was with the intention that like I would be a songwriter and also an artist and be able to like figure out how to navigate both worlds. You know, I was posting all the time and so it naturally just like fell into that trajectory. But I think that was like always his like secret hope in mind that I would do that.
3: You posted the hook of Boston before the song was even finished. What was going through your head when you found out it went viral and it technically wasn't done yet?
4: Oh no, there's no song. That's so stressful. It was great. It was such a blessing. I'm so grateful for the song to exist. But yeah, I was stressed.
2: We now know that the very person you wrote that song about was your boyfriend, Vincent Mason. Not only did you get a relationship out of this and this vulnerable confession in your lyrics, but this song catapulted you to the world. Did you have any inkling of that at that time?
4: I mean, I've always believed that. Like, I think that songs manifest things in your life, like whether you are aware of it or not. With Boston, I feel like that song heavily manifested, you know, the relationship that I have now with Vincent. So I do think it's a spiritual thing for sure.
2: If you guys were just getting to know each other and friends at that time, collaborators, what was his reaction when you started opening up your world and sharing these songs with him?
4: I sent him Something to Lose as like a hey, check this out, which is actually the song that's about him entirely. And when I had sent him that song, he definitely was like, oh my god, and he did love it. In my head I was like, you know, you have to sing this with me because it's literally about you and you're the only person that could ever do this with me. But he loved it. But when he had heard Boston, he also loved Boston. He actually loved it way more than I loved it.
3: You've been at the top of the Billboard Hot 100 charts for a while, kind of been sandwiched in between Ella Langley and Taylor Swift. How does that make you feel, and can you even process that, those two icons, and you're sitting right next to him?
4: Even when I hear that, I'm like, I'm honestly, it's an amazing time, I feel like, in music, and I'm so grateful. Obviously, like, I grew up loving Taylor Swift. She's been, like, an idol of mine my whole entire life. And obviously, I'm a fan of Ella in such huge ways. I mean, in the past, like, 5 years, I've been obsessed with her. You know, it's just an honor to be anywhere close to them ever, and especially on a chart like that, it's just, like, truly crazy.
2: If you're just tuning in, this is Nightly with Jade and Tyler. We've got Stella Lefty in the chat for this whole hour, and we're just getting started. She's live from the tour bus, and we've got more coming your way next. Driving under the influence of marijuana is illegal, and law enforcement can tell when you're driving high. If you feel different, you drive different. Drive high, get a DUI. Paid for by NHTSA.

0: It's Nightly with Jaden Tyler, and Stella Lefty is in the chat with us tonight, live from the tour bus. Stella, we've got to talk about Wednesday night, your Grand Ole Opry debut. Now, what a dream. You got to tell us everything about what it was like to be in that circle.
1: It was amazing. I mean, there's so much energy when I feel like you step into that building where you just feel all of the history and all of the people that have walked through there. Like, you feel that energy. There's just nothing else like it. And also, it's just the most, like, empowering, most amazing community. And I feel like, you know, all of the women that were there were just so kind to me and like made me feel so warm and welcome. And obviously Vincent was there, so he always makes me feel warm and welcome. It was amazing. Like, I'm so grateful to have gotten the opportunity to do that.
2: So you've gone from riding by yourself to having much a bigger schedule now. You got a lot of people joining your team, and as everything grows so quickly, how are you protecting the part of the process that made you connect with people in the first place?
1: I write in the exact same way that I always have. Like, I still write with my best friend Grace. We do everything together. Like, I will never switch up on that. Still use the same producer that I was using. Like, I haven't changed anything. Sometimes I'll write with other people and bring them in, but that's what I was doing, you know, when I had signed a publishing deal and moved to LA in the first place. So truly nothing has changed in the creative process at all.
0: Let's talk about this tour you've got coming up. As soon as you announced it, it was completely sold out. You are literally pulling up to cities you've never even visited before. You've got a packed out audience singing your lyrics back to you. You got to put that feeling into words for us.
1: No, it is crazy, but it's also like the only reason why I do this. I think it's like truly the only thing that makes everything worth it is that situation. So I'm just so, it's so fun. It's like, you know, you all share this common thing and you all just want to scream and dance these songs. And so I love it. That's like literally the only reason that I do this. It's the only reason.
2: Love it.
0: Yes. More with Stella Lefty coming up next on Nightly with Jaden Tyler. Right now, let's get back into some music and jam out as we're celebrating the Labor Day holiday weekend. Driving under the influence of marijuana is illegal, and law enforcement can tell when you're driving high. If you feel different, you drive different. Drive high, get a DUI. Paid for by NHTSA.

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3: Stella Lefty is here live on Nightly with Jade and Tyler, and it gets no realer than this. She is literally phoning in from the tour bus right now as she's on the road. Stella, we've got to talk about the VMAs coming up September 27th. You have two nominations this year. It is your first VMAs ever. Have you gotten the outfit ready? Who are you looking forward to seeing? What are your expectations?
4: I have no idea what to expect. I've never been to anything even remotely like that, so I'm just like curious what it will be like, curious what I'll feel like. I mean, there's amazing people nominated, obviously, in all of the categories. I'm excited to see Ella. I'm excited to see Tucker. I'm excited to see just, like, everybody that's there. It's going to be a really crazy day.
3: Now, this has been a whirlwind this whole last year. So how are you dealing with it? Who are you leaning on for support? You're definitely one of the biggest trending names in music right now.
4: Yes. No, it is a lot. You know, really just thinking about what's important and, like, what I really care about and why I started. Because I think that as things progress, obviously, like, you know, it's really important to remember, like, why I do this and who I do this for. And I think doing something like last night, singing at the Opry, like that is such a huge moment in my life as like a person, but also obviously as an artist. And so I think I'm just constantly remembering, you know, the fans are the reason why I do this, and like they are the reason why I put these songs out and pour my heart and soul into it. And so that's really my headspace. I'm just thinking about who I do this for and to just like keep doing it for them.
5: Well, we're heading into Labor Day weekend, Jade and I, so leave us with something important coming up here. What is Stella Lefty's cocktail or drink of choice? What are we sipping on this weekend if we're Stella Lefty?
4: I always go for like a tequila pineapple, like pineapple juice and tequila. It hits. I've done it literally like in my college days. Like that was all I was drinking. That's what I would do. But maybe, you know, it's Labor Day, so I don't know, like a twisted tea perhaps. I don't know. It really depends on how you're trying to be.
3: Well, Stella, we're definitely going to keep our eyes on you as you head into the VMAs and later to the Grammys. So congratulations to you on all of the success. Thank you so much for stopping by and hanging with us tonight on Nightly with Jade and Tyler. Night crew, don't go anywhere. Up next, we are live in the mix with DJ Baby Drew to kick the party off this Labor Day weekend. Driving under the influence of marijuana is illegal, and law enforcement can tell when you're driving high. If you feel different, you drive different. Drive high, get a DUI. Paid for by NHTSA.
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5: 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Hey, folks, let me ask you a serious question. Did you know that driving high is considered driving under the influence? That's right. Driving under the influence of marijuana is against the law in every state. That means even in states where marijuana is legal, that means driving high could get you a DUI. And if you think law enforcement officers can't tell when you're driving high, well, my friend, you're wrong. If you're high, they can tell. Your friends can tell. Your coworkers can tell. Even your parents can tell. Everyone can tell.
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1: 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Baby Drew on the decks.
2: Cheers to the freaking weekend. It's Nightly with Jaden Tyler, and we are ready to reset the vibes for a new hour, fresh music, and we're feeling good. We got a long weekend ahead.
3: You know, we love these. 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
2: Yes, and we've got DJ Baby Drew live in the mix, here to set the tone. This is like a pregame for all the fun to come. Matter of fact, we want to see where you are right now. Tag us if you're listening at Nightly with Jaden Tyler and at Baby Drew. Can you give me three words of what the perfect Labor Day weekend looks like for you?
3: Pool, booze, boat.
2: Yes, I love that lineup. DJ Baby Drew, let's go.

0: with Jade and Tyler, and most parts of the country still going under some crazy heat. So, you know, if you want to stay inside, maybe go catch a flick this weekend. How about Sunday? Because, Jade, did you hear about this? Cinemark? They're bringing back BYO Bucket.
1: This is my dream. Wait, Tyler, are we talking like something to put popcorn in?
0: Yes, regular popcorn or kettle corn available. 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
1: Oh my gosh. I live for this day on the internet every year because the things that people bring are so creative and honestly unbelievable. If somebody comes up, I'm working behind the concessions and they have like a tub, I'm just going to be like, you can't even finish that. What are we doing?
0: You see photos of people having like buckets from Home Depot and filling them up with popcorn. My mouth is watering thinking about it because there's nothing like movie popcorn, right? With the butter, it tastes different in the movies.
1: Mm-hmm. 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DJ Baby Drew, speaking of making movies, let's continue to do just that right here on Nightly with Jade and Tyler.
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4: 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It appears by its own numbers, the U.S. government seems insolvent. 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

0: Usually I'm the one that's trying to finish things and ignoring you. Meanwhile, he's on the couch just completely locked in, like, shh, shh, shh, shh, watching himself and his, like, created character. And I'm like, this is too much.
1: I mean, 2K is incredibly addicting. I will give him that. Also, ladies, this might be the last Sunday you have your man before the NFL football season starts on Wednesday of next week. So,
0: ladies, it's almost steal his hoodie season.
1: This Sunday will be the last Sunday without NFL football until February 14th, Valentine's Day, the Super Bowl.
0: Wow, I forgot about that. Hey, it's Jade.
1: And Tyler.
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0: crazy, and now I gotta make plans. I'm too amped up not to go out tonight. DJ Baby Drew, thank you so much for the energy you brought us to kick off this Labor Day weekend on Nightly with Jade and Tyler. I wish you didn't have to go anywhere, but the show must go on.
1: Yeah, and it's gonna go on because Harry Styles, we gotta get you that national keyword so you can win that free trip, airfare, hotel, Madison Square Garden. 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
9: Yeah, I know a lot of people, including our office, they played hooky at noon, and I don't blame them, but here we are because we're a man and woman of the people. 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
8: 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That is New York City, Madison Square Garden.
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0: Jade, do you know where I'm going to be tomorrow morning between 7 a.m. and 2 a.m.?
1: Probably parked on the couch, having a cold brewski in the right hand, remote in the left. Getting busy, getting ready for that college football season, I would imagine.
0: Yes, you know me. We had week zero yesterday, a little taste of the college football season. Now tomorrow is everybody's playing, even the top teams like Ohio State, Oregon, Georgia, Texas. They're all playing tomorrow, so I'm excited for it.
1: Do you have any predictions of who's going to come out on top by the time we get to the national championship? I know we're a ways out. I mean, damn, we're just getting to the first games, but any predictions for who's looking super strong?

0: It's Nightly with Jade and Tyler, and it's no secret. Tyler has found his forever plus one, okay? We've been talking about what the future looks like, and I'm just interested to know. We all think about our wedding, you know? Would you want to do something crazy big, or would you want it to be a more intimate kind of ceremony?
1: I don't know, because honestly, my girlfriend, she's been married before. I've never even been engaged yet or married, so, I mean, I kind of want a big one, but then yet again, private and quiet people, so maybe just a couple of, like, my high school best friends. Yeah, like, immediate family only, you know, I would want it kind of short, I guess.
0: But you know what? I'm seeing that trend pick up more, you know? We're seeing a trend in that.
1: Yeah, forget the 150-person guest list, because trending now are these micro weddings, usually 50 guests or fewer, and the big question is whether they're doing it for intimacy or because big weddings have gotten too expensive.
0: I would say it's

0: probably a combination of both. Because when people talk about even something like the price of a plate, $75, $100, $150, nuts, Tyler.
1: I have anxiety thinking about my future wedding and the costs.

0: So sometimes the internet makes sense. It's Nightly with Jade and Tyler, and I'm kind of on board with this. Some of it seems kind of lit. There's a post that went viral where someone says it's kind of dumb that months are different lengths. 365 should be divided into five equal months of 73 days each.
1: Oh, this is kind of wild. And you know what's funny? I happen to fall on that super short month of February, and my birthday, crazy enough, is on February 29th on Leap Day. So I don't even get to celebrate it, but every 4 years. So this might seem a little more fair, so
0: and the names they come up with, I'm intrigued. How about Jebuary?
1: Oh.
0: Then you got Maypril, Jaugust, Socktober, which seems lit, and Nisember. Those would be the 5 months.
1: That would be wild. I wonder what that would do to us, like, psychologically, thinking about a 73-day month. Are you here for this? Would you be okay with that?
0: I mean, yeah, how many paychecks are you getting a month, I guess, is what I'm thinking about.
1: That's the real question.
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1: Did you know that driving under the influence of marijuana is illegal? 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

0: 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How did they go from top of the rock to rock bottom?
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5: It's Friday night. It's Labor Day weekend. It's the official end of summer party time. And people are probably feeling a little lit right now. And I'm kind of a little jealous.
6: I'm just like, damn, I should have stayed friends with all the people that had boats when I was growing up. Because I know some people are going to be out on the lake blasting the music that we're probably going to get in here to tonight. But I'm looking forward to this long weekend, T. It's time. It's time for that.
5: I'm also looking forward to getting another national keyword out there so our friends that are listening, they can enter it at nightlywithjadentyler.com. Harry Styles, airfare, hotel, tickets. We got it coming up.
6: That's right. Get your fit ready. We're going to take care of the rest.

0: the same. It is Nightly with Jade and Tyler, and Jade, I already know the answer to this because you've told us before. You, your fur babies, you consider them like family, like little humans.
1: I really do, Tyler. I look them in their little eyes. I give them affirmations. I talk to them. I sing wild, weird songs when nobody's looking. I love them.
0: I think we all talk to our dogs, whether it's in a baby voice. Like, I'm going to be honest. Like, when I want to take my dog out when she wants to go out, I'm like, you want to go outside? You want to go outside?
1: They really do bring that out of us. I'm glad that nobody's recording us when we do that, because it gets real weird sometimes when I'm alone.
0: Yeah, we're not alone. Researchers analyzed 5,000 recordings from 240 people and found that people that talk to their cats and dogs during 9% of their conversations used baby talk nicknames and treated their pets like family members, while most stuck to commands and practical talk.
1: That makes me so sad. Like, I actually get offended when people are like, pets aren't humans. I'm like, how dare you? You're not deserving of a fur baby. But I really think that they pick up on it because, you know, sometimes you could get hurt, you're feeling sick, and you know that your dog can sense it. I'm so amazed by that. Or when we talk to them in those baby voices and you see them head tilt or, you know, really listen, put a paw on you, my heart just melts, Tyler.
0: And you would think with technology, you know, we're going to Mars here in a couple of years. You know, we got a lot of technology that there's not a device that lets us know what our dog is saying to us.
1: You know who I'm impressed by? Those people that have trained their dogs to do those buttons that's like, rub my foot, take me out. I'm like, I don't think my dogs can do that, but love that.
0: I love, yeah, the videos of the guy. He has a command, like the dog opens the fridge and gets a beer for him. Like, yes, please.
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0: You know, spooky season right around the corner. Some people, it's already here, but with it being so hot, like pretty much across the country, you know, we're going to enjoy that a little bit. But spooky season right around the corner. And Jade, I got a question for you. Would you live completely alone in an abandoned ghost town?
1: No. And, you know, I think we've all kind of entertained that. We watch these wild movies of like what happens in post-apocalyptic life. But it would be so freaking lonely. Like, Tyler, you could literally go to any car dealership, any mall, go into a bank and grab all the cash. It doesn't even matter at that point. You know what I mean? It would be sad. Could you do it? Like, what if it was circumstantial and it was without a choice? Like, you weren't even trying to go down in a bunker or something, but you ended up being the only person. Like, could you handle that? Would you be okay?
0: I think I could, as long as I had, you know, weapons of, you know, mass killing capabilities, but it's a ghost, so I guess that wouldn't really do anything. So I think I would, but Brett Underwood, this guy paid $1.4 million in 2018 to live in an abandoned 1800s California silver mining town in Death Valley, which is supposedly haunted. So I don't know. That's interesting.
1: Why would he choose to do that? I guess he was preparing for, like, you know, these movies. I feel like they're like premonitions of the future. We're like, oh, that's so crazy. And then it gets closer to reality. It's like, yikes, that could happen. Speaking of that, he saw that and was inspired by that. There's a show on Apple TV called Silo, and it's kind of like that. It's like the world after a huge bombing and the people that had enough money to go down in these bunkers. But it's like, it's sad. At some point, humanity has to break free and needs people. Ty, I think, well, I can't say what I was going to say on the air. I was like, I don't know if I would off myself, but it would be lonely. How would you keep yourself entertained? Like, what do you think you would start with?
0: Yeah, I'd follow Castaway and just like start naming things humans. Be like, hey, Rock, what's up?

0: You know, if you work in certain jobs, some of your coworkers may be egomaniacs. I know there's a couple of these in our industry, unfortunately, but there was a list that has the jobs with the most arrogant workers.
1: Uh-oh.
0: In at number five, bartenders. As long as you're not mean to a bartender, that's when the arrogantness comes out, is when you're mean and rude to a bartender, because then I think they'd give it back really, really, really, really well.
1: You know, you've touched on it in the past a little bit about having dated bartenders, but why would that be it? Like, why would that be the association? What would make them arrogant people? Because they're running the bar?
0: Yeah, because they're running things and you have to ask them for things and, you know, you need them. The list: floral designers, art directors, chief executives, and number one, private chefs are on this list. Jobs with the most arrogant workers.
1: That's funny. I wouldn't expect that. I feel like they probably are the arrogant people you work for, you know, but I would never disrespect the chef. I don't want spit in my food.
0: No, never send the food back. And one job that is not on this list, it's got to be top: finance bros.
1: Oh my God, Tyler, I can't handle them on TikTok, much less in real life. Ladies, you might want to steer clear of the men Tyler just named on this list if you're thinking about dating someone based off of salary alone. I don't know.

0: let's do a little reminiscing on a Friday night. It's late at night, and I saw this, and I was like, this is something pretty cool. It's items that we thought, we were convinced that these things are the future.
1: Oh, my gosh. I have a couple in mind, but I'm wondering what you got on the list, because I'm sure this is going to be crazy.
0: How about 3D TVs? Remember when that was the big thing?
1: Wow. I could low-key still go for that, but I'll still do an IMAX ticket every now and then.
0: Segways, like Paul Blart. Remember Segways?
1: Wait, were they those, like, mall cop vehicles?
0: Yeah, those are little Segways, yeah.
1: Now we got the electric scooters, but I wanted a Segway.
0: DVD by mail.
1: Oh my gosh, Netflix in the OG days. It sounds wild to hear now.
0: And I wish they would bring this back because I was the BlackBerry guy. And remember BlackBerries? I thought they were going to be the big thing. And then, you know, the iPhone came around.
1: But. Truly. If you had a BlackBerry back in the day, it was giving boss business. You know what I mean?
0: Yeah, I was balling. I had the track wheel. I was pinging everybody.
1: Yes.
0: And I never really understood these. I still don't, and I'm glad they're kind of gone. NFTs.
1: I think people wasted crazy money. I want to say Justin Bieber was like one of the first to hop on and blew millions of dollars on some art piece that now means absolutely nothing, Tyler.
0: It wasn't even an art. It wasn't like a picture or a photo. Wasn't it digital?
1: Yes, it was digital. That's why I could not understand the hype and how people were breaking bread like that, because I don't think any of them got a return on it.
0: Yeah, like, hey, I own this digital thing.
1: Strange.
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1: When I was young, I felt

0: It's showtime, baby. Welcome to Nightly with Jade and Tyler. If it's your first time, so glad you're here. 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
1: Oh, man, are you in for a treat? We got Harry Styles, Madison Square Garden, a trip for two, airfare, hotel, tickets to the show. We'll take care of it all. That's coming up in 10 minutes.
0: Also, we've got Stella Lefty, who has clearly been bubbling up the charts and bringing a lot of conversation to the internet. She's going to be stopping by to chat with us tonight.
1: And we continue the fun with DJ Baby Drew in the mix, all coming up tonight.
0: Let's get into it. 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

0: they're playing it. Come along for the ride. If it's trending, they're talking about it. On
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2: It's Nightly with Jade and Tyler, and we are kicking off the holiday weekend in the biggest way. We've got one of the top artists in the country right now joining us live from her tour bus. Please welcome Stella Lefty. She is the voice behind the top charting song, Boston.
3: I know you're from Chicago. I'm from Chicago. I saw that you are wearing a Bears 85 shirt. Are you a real Bears fan, or was it strictly a fashion moment?
4: It wasn't a fashion moment. I do love the Bears, but not as much as I love the Cubs. I'm sorry to say it.
3: Obviously, yes! You know. I ride with both, so bear down and go Cubs go. We need to get you singing the seventh inning stretch. Have they asked? Have you reached out?
4: Actually, I threw out the first pitch of the Cubs game maybe a month ago or something, but I didn't sing take me out. I didn't sing it.
3: Yes, we got to get you.
4: But I actually think I'd be really nervous about doing that. I don't know if that's in like my, I think I would like have a panic attack.
3: You'd kill it.
2: Now, Stella, your story is really interesting because you are literally one of the top hit music artists in the country right now, but you started off as a songwriter and you say you really did not have plans to become the main, you know, front and center act. When did you start realizing I need to be singing these songs?
4: I signed to my publisher now because he DM'd me on Instagram. His name is Jay Cash and he's an amazing songwriter and human being. But when he DM'd me, he was DMing me from the perspective of he wanted me to be the artist and I wanted to be a songwriter. So when we actually got connected and started writing together and then he ultimately decided to sign me, I think it was with the intention that like I would be a songwriter and also an artist and be able to like figure out how to navigate both worlds. You know, I was posting all the time and so it naturally just like fell into that trajectory. But I think that was like always his like secret hope in mind.

0: with him.
1: I sent him something to lose as like a hey, that check this out, which is actually the song that's about him entirely. And when I had sent him that song, he definitely was like, oh my god, and he did love it. In my head I was like, you know, you have to sing this with me because it's literally about you and you're the only person that could ever do this with me. But he loved it. But when he had heard Boston, he also loved Boston. He actually loved it way more than I loved it.
2: You've been at the top of the Billboard Hot 100 charts for a while, kind of been sandwiched in between Ella Langley and Taylor Swift. How does that make you feel, and can you even process that, those two icons and you're sitting right next to him?
1: Even when I hear that, I'm like, I'm honestly, it's an amazing time, I feel like, in music, and I'm so grateful. Obviously, like, I grew up loving Taylor Swift. She's been like an idol of mine my whole entire life, and obviously I'm a fan of Ella in such huge ways. I mean, in the past like 5 years I've been obsessed with her. You know, it's just an honor to be anywhere close to them ever, and especially on a chart like that. It's just like truly crazy.
0: If you're just tuning in, this is Nightly with Jade and Tyler. We've got Stella Lefty in the chat for this whole hour, and we're just getting started. She's live from the tour bus, and we've got more coming your way next. Driving under the influence of marijuana is illegal, and law enforcement can tell when you're driving high. If you feel different, you drive different. Drive high, get a DUI. 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
3: They say the holy water's watered down, and this town's lost its faith. 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Oh my, my, oh my, my love, I take one look at you, you're taking me out.

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0: It's Nightly with Jaden Tyler, and Stella Lefty is in the chat with us tonight, live from the tour bus. Stella, we've got to talk about Wednesday night, your Grand Ole Opry debut. Now, what a dream. You got to tell us everything about what it was like to be in that circle.
1: It was amazing. I mean, there's so much energy when I feel like you step into that building where you just feel all of the history and all of the people that have walked through there. Like, you feel that energy. There's just nothing else like it. And also, it's just the most, like, empowering, most amazing community. And I feel like, you know, all of the women that were there were just so kind to me and like made me feel so warm and welcome. And obviously Vincent was there, so he always makes me feel warm and welcome. It was amazing. Like, I'm so grateful to have gotten the opportunity to do that.
2: So you've gone from riding by yourself to having much a bigger schedule now. You got a lot of people joining your team, and as everything grows so quickly, how are you protecting the part of the process that made you connect with people in the first place?
1: I write in the exact same way that I always have. Like, I still write with my best friend Grace. We do everything together. Like, I will never switch up on that. Still use the same producer that I was using. Like, I haven't changed anything. Sometimes I'll write with other people and bring them in, but that's what I was doing, you know, when I had signed a publishing deal and moved to LA in the first place. So truly nothing has changed in the creative process at all.
0: Let's talk about this tour you've got coming up. As soon as you announced it, it was completely sold out. You are literally pulling up to cities you've never even visited before. You've got a packed out audience singing your lyrics back to you. You got to put that feeling into words for us.
1: No, it is crazy, but it's also like the only reason why I do this. I think it's like truly the only thing that makes everything worth it is that situation. So I'm just so, it's so fun. It's like, you know, you all share this common thing and you all just want to scream and dance these songs. And so I love it. That's like literally the only reason that I do this. It's the only reason.
2: Love it.
0: Yes. More with Stella Lefty coming up next on Nightly with Jaden Tyler. Right now, let's get back into some music and jam out as we're celebrating the Labor Day holiday weekend. Driving under the influence of marijuana is illegal, and law enforcement can tell when you're driving high. If you feel different, you drive different. Drive high, get a DUI. 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
2: Stella Lefty is here live on Nightly with Jade and Tyler, and it gets no realer than this. She is literally phoning in from the tour bus right now as she's on the road. Stella, we've got to talk about the VMAs coming up September 27th. You have two nominations this year. It is your first VMAs ever. Have you gotten the outfit ready? Who are you looking forward to seeing? What are your expectations?
3: I have no idea what to expect. I've never been to anything even remotely like that, so I'm just like curious what it will be like, curious what I'll feel like. I mean, there's amazing people nominated, obviously, in all of the categories. I'm excited to see Ella. I'm excited to see Tucker. I'm excited to see just, like, everybody that's there. It's going to be a really crazy day.
2: Now, this has been a whirlwind this whole last year. So how are you dealing with it? Who are you leaning on for support? You're definitely one of the biggest trending names in music right now.
3: Yes. No, it is a lot. You know, really just thinking about what's important and, like, what I really care about and why I started. Because I think that as things progress, obviously, like, you know, it's really important to remember, like, why I do this and who I do this for. And I think doing something like last night, singing at the Opry, like that is such a huge moment in my life as like a person, but also obviously as an artist. And so I think I'm just constantly remembering, you know, the fans are the reason why I do this, and like they are the reason why I put these songs out and pour my heart and soul into it. And so that's really my headspace. I'm just thinking about who I do this for and to just like keep doing it for them.
4: Well, we're heading into Labor Day weekend, Jade and I, so leave us with something important coming up here. What is Stella Lefty's cocktail or drink of choice? What are we sipping on this weekend if we're Stella Lefty?
3: I always go for like a tequila pineapple, like pineapple juice and tequila. It hits. I've done it literally like in my college days. Like that was all I was drinking. That's what I would do. But maybe, you know, it's Labor Day, so I don't know, like a twisted tea perhaps. I don't know. It really depends on how you're trying to be.
2: Well, Stella, we're definitely going to keep our eyes on you as you head into the VMAs and later to the Grammys. So congratulations to you on all of the success. Thank you so much for stopping by and hanging with us tonight on Nightly with Jade and Tyler. Night crew, don't go anywhere. Up next, we are live in the mix with DJ Baby Drew to kick the party off this Labor Day weekend. Driving under the influence of marijuana is illegal, and law enforcement can tell when you're driving high. If you feel different, you drive different. 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
5: The U.S. Treasury quietly released its official financial report for 2025. It appears by its own numbers, the U.S. government seems insolvent. It's reported that the Treasury shows about $6 trillion in assets and over $47 trillion in liabilities. Add it all up, and it looks like the U.S. owes more than $130 trillion it doesn't have. 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
1: 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I love it. 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
2: I like being used. 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
1: Let's go.
0: Alice.
2: Got someone says, I'm going to my son's wedding this weekend. So we say congratulations to Kurt and Arushi. Did I say that right?
3: Oh, fun.
2: Yeah, so a Labor Day weekend wedding.
3: Yes.
2: Anybody doing a last lake hoorah?
3: I know so many people. So many people taking off.
2: You're just, you know, you're. This is it. After this, it's over with. We got to put the boat up.
3: That's it.
2: We got to shut down the cabin, all those things. Jules says she's going to Walmart this weekend. Well, good for you. I bet you I am too at some point. I just didn't think to highlight that, but have a good time.
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this town's lost its faith, our colors will fade eventually. So if our time is running out, day after day, we'll make the mundane a masterpiece. Oh my, my, oh my, my love, I take one look at you, you're taking me out.

Well, hey there. Welcome back to another Weekends with Me here on Weekends with Rula. Are we doing okay? I mean, last weekend was the Dolly tribute show, and I'm still just thinking about her. I have been listening to Dolly Parton way more in the last 8 days than I have probably my whole life. There are songs I didn't even know she had that were so fantastic. Man, what a life that Dolly Parton. What an inspiration she was to so many people. And all of her charities benefited from the news of her passing because everybody got on track to donate even $5 to so many of her efforts, like the Imagination Library. It was so great. It was a bad way to end August, but here we are starting September strong. We're in the month now, guys. September, October, November, December. Here we go. Holiday season, fall, pumpkins, Halloween, Thanksgiving, turkeys. All the fun should be ahead of us. So I'm very excited you guys are here with me today. If you're new to the show, well, welcome to Weekends with Rula. I'm here every single weekend, and I love all things holiday. And I am counting down the clock to November 1st when my Christmas tree goes up. All right, let's get the show going. It's Weekends with Rula. Weekend.

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0: Welcome back, and let me tell you what's happened in music news that you may have missed this week. Oh, Ella Langley has done it. She was in a hot fire race to beat out Shaboozy, A Bar Song Tipsy, and Lil Nas X with Old Town Road at 19 weeks at number one. She was tied right there with him. And guess what? This past week, she did it. She has now had her song Choosin' Texas on the Billboard Hot 100 at number one for 20 weeks. The only person that stands in her way to get that top record is the Queen of Christmas herself, Mariah Carey, for All I Want for Christmas Is You. So how can Ella possibly beat Mariah? Well, if you know any of Ella's people, or you know Ella's entourage, tell them Rula from Weekends with Rula has the solution. Here we go. Choosing Christmas. That's what Ella needs to do next. With Choosing Texas being at 20 weeks, and maybe it'll go for 21 weeks, Mariah Carey's going to beat her no matter what, because that is a seasonal song. And it goes number one at least once or twice during the Christmas season. So it's just going to add to the cumulative amount of times it went number one. And it's constantly going to be number one for life. So unless Ella does Choosin' Christmas and then that takes off, you know, she can give her a run for her money, right? I mean, think about how cute the lyrics could be. Like, something about, you know, choosing Christmas, decorating the tree, drinking Jack with the elves, you know, whatever. We get creative. So just a thought. Choosing Christmas could be the next level of Choosing Texas for Ella Langley. It's Weekends with Rula.

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1: Okay, so a lot of people who are, you know, just getting started with September and, you know, just trying to end out the year, you got to start planning now how you're going to divide up your holiday travel. Can you believe that? I know. You got to get a jump on that. If you have family, you have to split up. Like, who's going to go where and when and who's coming to you? And if it involves planes or trains, got your tickets now? Don't be waiting last minute. What did we learn? Tuesday's the cheapest day to be flying out. And it doesn't really matter when you're coming back, because as long as you got your ticket at least 2 weeks to a month in advance, you'll save some bucks on traveling. I'm just here to remind you about that so it can make your next 4 months a lot easier and less stressful, right? Because I'm all about being right here with you on Weekends with Rula, no matter what city you're visiting. Okay, just this is your reminder. Plan your travel now, or at least start looking on those apps and start shopping those airfares. And I hope you have a great time. Okay, I'll be right back. It's Weekends with Rula.

that lived with me, or I had an entire drawer full of jeans that lived with me for probably 5 years, where I thought, okay, one day I'll get to these jeans. At one point, I was like, I don't even know what's in this drawer anymore. Do I even like the cut of these jeans? What are these? So I finally had to just give it up and drop them off at a donation center, because I said, 5 years taking up this drawer? No thanks. I got my drawer space back. But a lot of women have a someday wardrobe. 4 out of 10 women have bought something that was too small, hoping it would look good on them once they lost some weight. You know, someday. We do that a lot, right? You're like, oh, it's fine. It'll just be my motivator to diet down a few pounds and get into this thing. Do men do this? I don't have the research on that. But I know we ladies, when we find a deal, we find something really cute, and we're like, oh, it's a little snug. I can get in it someday. You're not alone. It's your someday section of your closet. Now you know there's a name for it. It's Weekends with Rua.

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1: What are some of the top things that you are concerned about every single day? The economy, your safety, your health, your kids, your work, your life, your home. All right, a retired cop this week revealed some cheap home security tricks that could keep you safe, but they cost practically nothing. And ladies especially, if you live alone, let's say your grandma is widowed or your mom is widowed or divorced or whatever it is, and you want the presence of a man there, but there is no man there, says go to the thrift store and buy a pair of work boots and just leave them outside the house. The idea is to create an impression that a man lives there. He said criminals are not likely to mess with a guy who wears work boots. He also says it would be really helpful if you had a sliding glass door and you put a wooden dowel cut to fit that sliding glass door to make entry difficult, or a door wedge alarm to make entry loud. If you have a driveway, do motion detector lights or solar powered motion lights pointing out people who generally shouldn't be sneaking around. I think these are some great tips. I hope you follow them and it works for you. Stay safe out there. It's Weekends with Rula.

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5: 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We can have a conversation, right? 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I'm here every single weekend. But the question is, will you be the star of the next show? 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
1: Attention, ladies and gentlemen. If you are in a relationship and it is very hot outside, I want you to know that something is about to happen on the inside of your home when it comes to your relationship. Your mate's not going to be in the mood. Just not. Maybe lately your mate's not in the mood. And they're like, what's your problem? Well, it's because the temperatures are hot. They say when the temperatures get above 90 degrees Fahrenheit, our bodies do not want any kind of extra action, if you know what I mean. Sweating, dehydration, elevated stress hormones make us feel fatigued, irritable, and physically uncomfortable, which suppresses any desire for some other activities. Yeah. Every day above 90 degrees is linked to fewer births 9 months later. Can you believe that? Mm-hmm. In heat waves, health officials have actually advised avoiding any kind of extracurricular activity during peak heat to prevent overheating and cardiovascular strain. It makes me think of like a Netflix series twist on a show where somebody's being unfaithful to their mate, and it's the summertime, they had a heart attack being unfaithful to their mate. It's like, oh no, because it was boiling hot outside, and they realized it was so hot outside, and then they were engaging in some extra active activities and kaput that heart. Oh man, can you imagine that line? That's what happened. That's why they clocked out. Yeah, so if it's really hot outside, don't expect your mate to be all excited for you. It's too hot. It's too hot to get that done. It's Weekends with Rula.

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1: How many times have you been thinking about the holiday season and said to yourself, you know what? This is the year I am not going to try and decorate all the things I want to decorate in just one last minute weekend. I want to really enjoy and not be stressed out. Well, according to the interweb, as I like to say, the internet, you got to get started now, honey. It is September. You got to start planning out your timeline of decor, depending on how strong you go with the decor. Now, listen, this really only applies to people who are seasoned decorators. When I was 20 years old, I was not a seasoned decorator. When I was 25 years old, I was not. I was in an apartment. I got my little drugstore tree. It wasn't even real because I was going to go home for the holidays. I didn't want it, you know, drying out. So it wasn't until I got married that my Christmas game got stepped up. And it wasn't until about 4 years ago, when my kids were in the middle age years now, where they can really help and get all in it, that I really stepped it up. So I start like in November now, like November 1st, that is it. It's starting November 1st. But you know, depending on how much you have going on, you need all that time so that you're not stressed out in December. Like what, as soon as you put it up, you're taking it down? I'm just saying, how much are you going to go Christmas this year or holiday season this year? And what is your holiday? Some people are all about Halloween. So this is your weekend. You better start doing up your house so you can enjoy all the pumpkins and the witches and the scarecrows. And then what, you take it down on November 1st to move out the witches for the turkeys? Whatever your holiday is, I want to see it all at Radio Rula, R-O-U-L-A on Instagram. It's holiday season decorating time, y'all. Let's see it. It's Weekends with Rula.

0: 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Heather, pool boy.
1: Let's go.
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2: We got someone says, I'm going to my son's wedding this weekend. So we say congratulations to Kurt and Arushi. Did I say that right?
3: Oh, fun.
2: Yeah, so a Labor Day weekend wedding.
3: Yes.
2: Anybody doing a last lake hoorah?
3: I know so many people. So many people taking off.
2: This is it. After this, It's over with. We got to put the boat up.
3: That's it.
2: We got to shut down the cabin, all those things. Jules says she's going to Walmart this weekend. Well, good for you. I bet you I am too at some point. I just didn't think to highlight that, but have a good time.
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1: Okay, parents of toddlers, listen to this new study that came out this week. Your child's vocabulary at the age of 2 could reveal their future success. They say children with better academic and behavioral functioning when they started kindergarten often had better educational and societal opportunities as they grew up. If your child is entering kindergarten with higher reading and math achievements, they're more likely to go to college, they're more likely to own a home, they're more likely to get married and live in higher income neighborhoods as adults. I kind of look at this study and say, great. Yet another thing to layer on top of our guilty brains that we're just not doing it right as parents, right? So I want you to take this information with a grain of salt. I know plenty of people that never even had any book reading at all in their world before they hit kindergarten and they grew up just fine. They're successful. They're happy. They're making life work. I'm not saying go put your child in every single Mommy and Me, Baby Einstein, whatever class there is out there now to make sure they can read by the time they're 2.5 or 3. But I mean, this study does say that it would benefit them, but I don't want you to layer any mom guilt on yourself or dad guilt that your kid's not performing enough. Let them be a toddler. It's fine. That is an interesting story. Just had to share. It's Weekends with Rula.

you walked into your kitchen right now, where is the messiest part of your kitchen? Is it a corner in the countertop, on top of the countertops? Is it around the oven? Like, where's the messiest part of your kitchen? Well, shockingly, a lot of people say that the hardest part to keep clutter-free and clean is just in general the kitchen countertop or the kitchen island. People just throw stuff on there all the time, and then it kind of makes its way to a corner, and then from there it either ends up in a junk drawer or some other place. 10% of people say they just put stuff in their oven. What? Like, you store stuff in your oven from the clutter? I mean, that's dangerous. If somebody comes home and turns the oven on and doesn't check, you're going to have a fire with all that paper in there. But they're just not big cooks, so they just put stuff in the oven. I've used my oven for storage for pans that I'm not using, and then I know to check the oven.

Welcome back to Weekends with Rula. If you're just joining me this first show of September, here are some things to be looking forward to as the NFL season kicks off. Next week on Wednesday, Seattle is going to host New England in a rematch of Super Bowl 60. The 49ers are taking on the Rams in Australia the very next day, next Thursday. Lots of college football is getting going. The U.S. Open is going to be running through September 13th. The Major League Baseball postseason is scheduled to begin September 29th. We are already there. Plus, you got Cars returning to the big screen this weekend, 20th anniversary. That's right. And what's old is new again, Practical Magic 2, the sequel, comes out on the 11th. If you did not see the original Resident Evil, well, the reboot's going to hit theaters on September the 18th, and Avengers Endgame Encore. A special re-release is going to hit theaters on September 25th, which I hope by that time we know to call it Dolly Parton Day 925, right? It's supposed to have additional footage that leads into Avengers Doomsday, which then comes out in December. So there's a bunch of stuff entertainment-wise. You've got TV coming back, Shark Tank, Amazing Race, Dancing with the Stars. And the official first day of fall is happening Tuesday, September 22nd, specifically 8.05 p.m. Eastern Time. I did not know there was a specific moment of the day that it turns fall. I just pay attention to the calendar and say, yeehaw. I already have the pumpkins out. What's the big difference? I hope I see a leaf change. It's Weekends with Rula.

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18: 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Now listen, if you are on the struggle bus on the weekends to get going, to get your errands done, to get out of bed. I mean, hey, I'm all about a lazy day. Don't get me wrong. But sometimes you actually have to like check boxes and get things done. And you're like, oh, I just can't. I'm on the struggle bus. I'm so tired. Well, it turns out that if you start your day with a simple treat, it can set the stage for a calm, optimistic morning, giving yourself a reason to get out of bed, like lingering over your favorite coffee or reading a chapter out of a good book, or just do what you're doing now, listening to the radio. This is all coming from the book called Time Management from the Inside Out by Julie Morgenstern. Now, I don't know, the coffee as a treat. I do love my morning coffee, but I actually have to get out of the bed to go get it. I don't have like a nightstand coffee machine, although maybe, hey, we're on to something for the holiday season. Nightstand coffee, sign me up. I'll let you know how it works. It's Weekends with Roulette.

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1: Since sports is getting back in the swing of it, football specifically, college and pro, are you a tailgater or are you a home gator? Home gator sounds like an alligator that stays home. But, you know, a tailgater or a home gator, maybe that's a new word for you this sports season. But when you think about it, tailgating is a lot of work. I have been invited to tailgate at somebody's RV for an NFL football game. These poor people woke up at 4:30 in the morning, got down to the parking lot of the NFL stadium at 6 a.m. when they allowed people to get in there, and then started smoking ribs and making burgers and doing all the stuff because the game was at noon. So by the time the game happens, they're like exhausted. And then I said, oh, y'all don't have tickets to go inside? Now, back in the day, you could tailgate in certain stadiums and not have tickets. I think a lot of them have flipped that policy now. You have to have tickets to go to the game if you're going to tailgate, because a lot of shenanigans were happening in the parking lot. Drinkers getting all riled up for their team, and then trouble started brewing. So I think the stadium started making that a rule. But, you know, home gate, I'm all about it. Got my own bathroom. Got perfect climate, temperature control. Just have access to napkins and fresh water to wash my hands. Yeah, you got to go early to tailgate if you're really going to get the full experience. I say do it once or twice, but for the most part, I'm a home gator. How about you? It's Weekends with Rula.

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1: For every mom who thinks that all the other moms around her have it all together, this is going to reveal how hectic school mornings are for every parent. Nearly half of moms have sent their kids off to school with unbrushed teeth. 37% of moms said they didn't brush their kids' hair in the mornings to save time. And 36% of moms admit to driving their kids to school while they were still wearing their pajamas. It's just what has to happen to get you there on time. They throw them in the car in pajamas with their clothes and say, change while I'm driving. We don't have time for this. Or, you didn't brush your teeth. I'm going to give you a breath mint. You're going to call it a day. We're talking about kids that are young enough to have to be pulled out of bed and told what to do. If you're 15 and you didn't brush your teeth, that's on you. You got to start doing that. I mean, that's on you. Your mom's not going to be like, did you brush your teeth? Yes, she can ask you, but she can't force you. You need to be on top of that. But yeah, moms, not everybody's perfect. And even when you think you're failing, you're not, because somewhere in the carpool behind you or in front of you, there's a kid that just got dressed in traffic. I hope this makes you feel okay today. It's Weekends with Rula.

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You know, earlier this week, there was an article released about some of the most embarrassing moments for celebrities that went public, went viral, even before there was the word viral. It happened on TV and everyone knew about it. If you have to think about something that was cringe that a celebrity did, what do you think of first? You know what I think of first? Tom Cruise jumping on Oprah Winfrey's couch, telling everyone how much he loves Katie Holmes. Do you know that happened 21 years ago? 21 years ago. Tom Cruise made everybody feel so uncomfortable about how much he loves Katie Holmes. It was so odd. And this is how old I am. I remember in 2004 watching Jude Law host Saturday Night Live, and Ashley Simpson was supposed to be the musical guest. And what she didn't realize was the track she was going to lip sync over was going to like mess up. So they're live on TV. She's supposed to start singing, and the track starts going before her, and then she starts doing some weird Cotton Eye Joe jig, and then they just cut back to commercial. It was so awkward. How about this one? In 2014, Jennifer Lopez went back to the Bronx to visit her childhood home, and she thought the new owner would, of course, recognize her immediately, but instead, the new owner's like, oh, I don't know who you are. Who are you? Jennifer who? Because I know she's world famous, global, superstar, but not everybody knows her. I mean, God rest my dad's soul. If she walked into the family restaurant, my dad would not know that Jennifer Lopez because he just did not keep up with the times. And the most recent is Justin Timberlake's DUI in 2024. Enough said, right? You're drinking, you're driving, it's dangerous. And he was like, are you seriously going to do this? Are you seriously going to do this? Anyway, there's just some of the embarrassing cringe moments courtesy of celebrities. It's Weekends with Rula.

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1: I have to say happy birthday to you, September babies. Because guess what? Your birthday ranks as the second most common birth month. What's number one? August. Roll it back 40 weeks. What was happening? 40 weeks before August and 40 weeks before September. The holidays, Thanksgiving, Christmas, all the feels. Yeah. A lot of people I know are born in September, actually. There's like four people in my family, including my own child. My daughter's birthday is this weekend, actually. So happy birthday, Lenita. Mommy loves you. My husband is September 16. My brother is September 26. My other brother is September 29. Okay, well, there it is. We were feeling festive, and so were a lot of other people. Somebody listening to Weekends with Rula right now could be meeting their newborn next September while they're listening to Weekends with Rula. You just never know how the holiday feelings might overtake you. So, you know, hey, cheers to that. Where's the eggnog? Put a little whiskey in it and have some fun. It's Weekends with Rula. Have a great birthday month.

Are you happy at your job? Do you feel like you're the one that has it the most together and it's driving you crazy? If you feel like your coworkers are working against you instead of with you, you are not paranoid. Because guess what? About 17% of American workers are so unhappy with their jobs that they actively undermine what their coworkers are trying to accomplish. On top of that, you've got 54% of the workforce that is, quote, checked out. They're putting in the time, but not the energy. Oh, man. At least now you have those numbers right there. 71% of the American workforce either wants to undermine you or one is just checked out and letting you do all the work. So if you are doing all the work, make sure somebody knows that everyone's thriving because of you. There are ways to do it without being arrogant. Because you got to weed out the low-hanging fruit and be like, okay, listen, you're not good for this company. They don't need you. Move aside. We'd work faster without you. And hey, unfortunately, there are people like that. So if you are listening to this and you are one of the underminers or you're miserable and you're just checked out, maybe it's time for a career change. Maybe it's time to look around and see who needs holiday help. And, you know, take a break from the 9-to-5 and join the part-time workforce of holiday season employment. You get a nice discount on whatever store you're working in, and your hours are just different. You meet different people all the time. It's really something to consider. I'm telling you for you, because you're going to save a whole bunch of people that don't like working with you and you don't like working with. And hey, you might find some new passion in your life. So good luck with that. It's Weekends with Rula.

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7: Well, hey, guess what? Look at that. The time went so fast. It's already over. This party's over. Sorry to move this train along here on Weekends with Rula, but hey, don't worry. I'm here every single weekend. You can find me again next weekend right here. Thanks so much for listening to the show. Thanks for your feedback at 1-855-55-RULA. That's R-O-U-L-A. And hey, if you have any questions or something on your mind, you can always reach out to the hotline. You can also DM me at Radio Rula on Instagram. That's R-O-U-L-A. I'll be right back here next weekend with my pumpkin candles burning. Do you smell them? Oh my God, they smell fabulous. I love them so much. Happy September. Happy birthday. Happy anniversary. Just happy weekend. Thanks for spending it with me here on Weekends with Rula. Bye.

0: KLAL Riceville Little Rock is Alice 107.7. Welcome to Heather's Hit Music Countdown. We always kick off the show with last week's number one. Here we go.
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Done. Audrey Hobart, Sue Me on the Hit Music Countdown. It's Alice 107.7, and I'm Heather, and we're going to get to the number one song here before you know it. But right now, here's the guy that is the star of our trip giveaway on Alice 107.7. We're going to start up those keywords again to get qualified for a trip for two to see Teddy Swims. And here he is with Mr. Know-It-All at 24 on Alice. She

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Ain't in LA from Adele at number 23 on Alice 107.7. Ariana Grande is on a break. She just finished her tour, but she's on our countdown with her new song, Petal. Here she is at 22, Alice 107.7.

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1: They say the holy water's watered down, and this town's lost its faith. 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Oh my, my, oh my, my love, I take one look at you, you're taking me out.

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This song was number one in 2007, Plain White Tees, Hey There, Delilah.

0: That's our Hit Music Countdown Extra on Alice in a 7.7 Plain White Tees. Hey there, Delilah. I'm Heather. Listen, I wanted to give you some barbecue tips. It's the Labor Day weekend, and the most important thing to do before you start, you know, putting the dogs on the grill is to clean it. Clean your grill. Try two-zone cooking. Let the meat rest before you cut it. 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And don't use lighter fluid on instant light charcoal. If I could give you any advice, it's that one right there. Please be careful. Don't burn the house down. 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

That's Temper City, Self-Aware, at number 19 on Alice 107.7. Taylor Swift and Travis Kelce bought a Cleveland home, and apparently LeBron James is a neighbor. She's at number 18 with The Fate of Ophelia on Alice 107.7.

10:16, Zara Larsson's Midnight Sun is on Alice 107.7's Hit Music Countdown. I hope you filled up yesterday or even Thursday before this weekend, because gas prices have gone up again. It's Alice 107.7, Dominic Fike's Baby Doll at number 15.

0: Bruno Mars, Risk It All is number 14 on the Hit Music Countdown with Allison at 7.7. I'm Heather. We had such a great time yesterday on the Heather and Pool Boy Show. It was Friday morning hype where we had the BB Badgers come into the studio, just a few football players and cheerleaders and the coach, Coach Sparks, to come in and get ready for their game last night. And we're going to do this again this coming Friday as well. I hope you will go to our Facebook page and see our video so you can see how fun it was and be a part of our pep rally. Make sure you're listening to the Heather and Poolboy Show on Alice 107.7.
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0: 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It's Ariana Grande's Hate That I Made You Love Me.

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1: 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Number 12, Alice 107.7. If you love you some Taco Bell, apparently they are the worst at botching up orders when it comes to different fast food restaurants. They're right there. 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
1: 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Come on, come
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Taylor Swift, I knew it. I knew you was number 8 on Alice 107.7. So Tame Impala and Dua Lipa are going to headline Coachella in 2027. So mark that down if you want to travel to see them or listen to them right here at number 7 with Loser on Alice 107.7.

She's on our countdown at number 6. That's Olivia Rodrigo, Stupid Song. And it's time now for our Hit Music Countdown Extra. And it's a throwback to a number one hit from 2008. Here's Coldplay and Viva La Vida on Alice.

0: from 2008. That's our Hit Music Countdown Extra today. It's Coldplay on Alice under 7.7's Hit Music Countdown at the theaters this weekend. New movie with Mark Wahlberg called By Any Means. It's rated R. He plays a mafia hitman, and he's got this really weird prosthetic nose. Totally changes the way that he looks. We have coming up the top five songs in Central Arkansas. It's Alice under 7.7.
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In fact, yesterday's OPP is up, where we talked about a petty mom dealing with some bullies at school. As we are going into the number 4 song, this is Dracula from Tame Impala, Alice on 107.7.

one thing to have two songs on the countdown, but have them both in the top five. There she is with Choosing Texas at number three. Ella Langley, Be Her, was at number five. And we're continuing on with Olivia Rodrigo. She's got the second most popular song this week. It's Drop Dead on Alice 107.7.

Number two is Olivia Rodrigo's Drop Dead. It's Alice 107.7, and I'm Heather, and I get to introduce to you the brand new number one on our countdown for this week. It belongs to Stella Lefty. 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

She took that number one spot. Yep, she did. Stella Lefty's Boston is on the Hit Music Countdown with Alice on a 7.7. In fact, she just made her Grand Ole Opry debut as well. She sang that song, Boston, backstage to a couple of kids that are in treatment at St. Jude. So the countdown is done for the day. We'll do it again next Saturday, 10 to noon on Alice 107.7.

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2: We got someone says, I'm going to my son's wedding this weekend. So we say congratulations to Kurt and Arushi. Did I say that right?
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2: Anybody doing a last lake hoorah?
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2: 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This is it. After this, it's over with. We got to put the boat up.
3: That's it.
2: We got to shut down the cabin, all those things. Jules says she's going to Walmart this weekend. Well, good for you. I bet you I am too at some point. I just didn't think to highlight that, but have a good time.
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I know we are a football state. You know, you have high school football on Friday night. You get the Razorbacks playing today on Saturday. And then on Monday, CBS is going to play a two-hour special called America's Tailgate. And it's just a celebration of football. They're doing this in Nashville to just get ready for next week's season kickoff. Talking NFL time. 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
11: They say the holy water's watered down, and this town's lost its faith. Our colors will fade eventually, so if our time is running out, day after day, we'll make the mundane a masterpiece. Oh my, my, oh my, my love, I take one look at you, you're taking me out.

Labor Day weekend. I'm Heather with Alice 107.7. They did this survey and figured out that Arkansas is above average when it comes to a hardworking state. We're not the hardest working state, but above average is pretty cool. 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

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I love the stories behind the music. Stella Lefty says that she wrote this song after losing a high school friend to cancer and, you know, kind of wanting to better understand what people go through. It's called Boston. Here's Stella Lefty on Alice 107.7.

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0: I'm R. Dub, host of Sunday Night Slow Jams, with a special invitation to join me this Sunday night. We're going to slow it down. And make the most of the last few moments of your weekend with slow jams and special expressions to the ones you love. So come on through. Bring a friend. I'll see you for Sunday Night Slow Jams.
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Those of you on social media, have you seen our Allison at 7.7 Facebook page or Instagram yet? Because we have a great video from the Heather and Pool Boy show up there for our Friday morning hype video, where we tried to hype up the BB Badgers before their Friday night game. And we're going to have a new school in the studio this next Friday, and it'll be a lot of fun. It might be your school. It's Allison at 7.7.

It's a pretty big deal to be asked to be a headliner for Coachella. The 2027 festival will feature Tame Impala and Dua Lipa, and the organizers of the festival say they're also trying to bring BTS into the lineup. It'll be something else. Here's Tame Impala now, though, on Alice 107.7.

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2: We got someone says, I'm going to my son's wedding this weekend. So we say congratulations to Kurt and Arushi. Did I say that right?
3: Oh, fun.
2: Yeah, so a Labor Day weekend wedding.
3: Yes.
2: Anybody doing a last lake hoorah?
3: I know so many people. So many people taking off.
2: You're just, you know, you're. This is it. After this, it's over with. We got to put the boat up.
3: That's it.
2: We got to shut down the cabin, all those things. Jules says she's going to Walmart this weekend. Well, good for you. I bet you I am too at some point. I just didn't think to highlight that, but have a good time.
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Well, he might be choosing Texas, but it's probably because he didn't know about Festiville. It's in downtown Jacksonville today, going on until 8 right there on Main Street. There's rides, water slides, a petting zoo, a whole kids area. Bingo. They have bingo and food trucks and vendors, and it's free. Go see them. 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Just when I-

we have a trip for two to see Teddy Swims in Orlando. Well, I just found out that Orlando, Florida was named the number one place to retire. So if you're thinking about that on this Labor Day weekend, because you've had it, it's Alice 107.7.

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Oh my gosh, I forgot about another festival that's happening today that you have to know about. It's at Petaway Square here in Little Rock, and it's until 8. And they're going to have local artists and makers and bakers there with all kinds of fall-themed finds. Just a lot of seasonal fun. I mean, it's Saturday. It's the Labor Day weekend. Go explore Little Rock. It's Alice 107.7. For just a

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1: 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Meet Bella Kay.
0: 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I love it. I love it. Just say Alexa, play Alice 107.7.
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0: did the Razorbacks do this week? Is there anything to do in Central Arkansas this weekend? Or who got arrested this weekend locally? We'll answer these questions and more on Local News of Note. 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
2: We got someone says, I'm going to my son's wedding this weekend. So we say congratulations to Kurt and Arushi. 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
3: Yes.
2: Anybody doing a last lake hoorah?
3: I know so many people. So many people taking off.
2: You're just, you know, you're. This is it. After this, it's over with. We got to put the boat up.
3: That's it.
2: We got to shut down the cabin, all those things. Jules says she's going to Walmart this weekend. Well, good for you. I bet you I am too at some point. I just didn't think to highlight that, but have a good time.
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0: Hi, I'm R-Dub, host of Sunday Night Slow Jams, with a special invitation to join me this Sunday night. We're going to slow it down. And make the most of the last few moments of your weekend with slow jams and special expressions to the ones you love. 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I'll see you for Sunday Night Slow Jams. It's Sunday Night Slow Jams. 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